0: Mon tout petit France Inter.
1: Come on to the theater. Hi, diddle-dee-dee. An actor's life for me. A high silk hat and a silver cane. A watch of gold with a diamond chain. Hi, diddle-dee-day. An actor's life is gay. It's great.

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A wax mustache and a beaver coat. A pony cart and a billy goat. Hi, diddy dum. An actor's life is fun. You wear your hair in a pompadour. You ride around in a coach and four. You stop and buy out a cat.

0: 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I diddly day, an actor's life is gay. It's great to be a celebrity, an actor's life for me.
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